0: 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And Special K got that news you absolutely can't use. 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
2: From the Cromwell Media Nashville Weather Center, showers and thunderstorms are likely through Saturday. Friday, we'll see a high near 91 with heat index values up to 102. Southwest winds gust up to 20 miles per hour. Rain chances are 70%. Saturday brings a 90% chance of showers and thunderstorms with a high near 89.
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2: From the Cromwell Media Nashville Weather Center, showers and thunderstorms are likely Friday, mainly before early afternoon. High near 90 with heat index values up to 99. Southwest wind 5 to 10 miles per hour, gusts to 20. Rain chances 90%. Showers and thunderstorms continue into Saturday with a high near 89 and heat index up to 98. Rain chance remains 90%.
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3: From the Cromwell Media Nashville Weather Center, showers and thunderstorms are likely Friday, mainly before 2 p.m., with a high near 90 and heat index values up to 99. Southwest winds of 5 to 10 miles per hour. The chance of rain is 90%.
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2: From the Cromwell Media Nashville Weather Center, scattered showers and thunderstorms are likely into Saturday, with highs near 90. Heat index values could reach 99. Rain chances remain high at 90% through the weekend, with possible rainfall between a tenth and half an inch.
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2: From the Cromwell Media Nashville Weather Center, showers and thunderstorms are likely Friday, mainly before 2 p.m., high near 90, with heat index values as high as 99. Southwest wind 5 to 10 miles per hour, gusts up to 20 miles per hour, precipitation chance 90%. Friday night, showers and thunderstorms likely before 4 a.m., then more possible through the night. Low around 74. Saturday showers and possibly a thunderstorm after 7 a.m. High near 89, heat index up to 98. Precipitation chance 90%. Saturday night, showers likely and possibly a thunderstorm before 1 a.m. Low around 71.
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1: 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And 102.9 The Buzz on-air personality Andy Heron celebrates 12 years. 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
2: From the Cromwell Media Nashville Weather Center, showers and thunderstorms are expected Friday with a high near 90. The chance of rain is 90%. Lows will drop to 74. Saturday will bring more showers and storms with a high near 89 and a 90% chance of precipitation. Lows near 71.
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0: 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And Special K got that news you absolutely can't use. 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
2: From the Cromwell Media Nashville Weather Center, showers and thunderstorms are likely today, mainly before 2 p.m. The high will be near 90 with heat index values up to 99. Southwest winds at 5 to 10 miles per hour, gusting up to 20. Rainfall amounts may reach a quarter of an inch, with higher totals possible in thunderstorms. Tonight, showers and thunderstorms continue, with lows around 74. Saturday brings more showers and possible thunderstorms, with a high near 89 and heat index up to 98.
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2: From the Cromwell Media Nashville Weather Center, showers and thunderstorms are forecast for Friday, mainly before 3 p.m., with a high near 91. Heat index values could reach 102. The chance of rain is at 90%. Saturday will bring more showers and thunderstorms, with a high near 89 and an 80% chance of precipitation.
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0: 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It's the only morning show to wake up to. 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
2: From the Cromwell Media Nashville Weather Center, showers and thunderstorms are likely Friday, mainly before 3 p.m., with a high near 91 and heat index up to 102. Rain chances are 90%. Friday night brings more showers and thunderstorms, with an 80% chance of rain and lows around 73. Saturday will see continued storm activity, with a high near 89 and an 80% chance of precipitation.
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2: Good morning, Ricky Smiley and the Ricky Smiley Morning Show family. I am Kelante Gavin. And family, let's start our day with your morning prayer. Father God, I thank you so much. You are amazing. You are our father. You are our friend. You are our lover. You are our protector. God, we thank you for supplying all of our needs according to your riches and glory. And I pray on this morning a special prayer for every mother that's represented here. I pray that every last mother figure, parent figure, know that they have been called for such a time as this, as they have taken care of so many children. I pray, God, that you will continue to give them the strength to be the best mothers that they can be. Those mothers that are married, the mothers that are going through divorces, the mothers that are going through a breakup, the mothers who are single, the successful mothers, the mothers that feel low. I pray, God, that they know you to be El Roy, the God who sees them even while they're going through. God, they're trying to make it happen. They're working. They're pressing. They're moving. I pray that you give them strength. In the name of Jesus, look after the father. Look after the brothers, the sisters, those who are trying to just do family right. God, many of our families are going through, and I pray for a special strength for families, fathers, grandmothers, and grandfathers today. And I pray that you get the glory out of their life. Come against the spirit of division, and I pray for a greater unity in families. In Jesus' name we pray. Amen. Thank you so much, Ricky, for having me, man. I love y'all. Peace.
1: And that was Stellar Award-winning Kelante Gavin. It's time for the Praise Break right here on the Rick Smiley Morning Show.

Yes, sir, y'all. The Stewart Twins. Y'all, hope y'all enjoyed that right there, y'all. Oh, man. You know what? Let's do a little old school right here, man. Y'all know what we do on Fridays for the rest of our life, y'all. Here's Play

0: Oh my God, this morning! Yes, sir! Oh man, for the rest of my life, y'all. Oh, happy Friday, y'all, man. Mark Pierce, what up, boy?
1: Yeah.

0: grateful for the opportunity to just be able to come on the air and just give God praise this morning. God, you're so worthy to be praised, and that's why we praise you every single morning right here on the Rick Smiley Morning Show. And everybody that's in their cars listening right now, we are just grateful to be alive, and we just thankful for everything. That's why we give you the praise. What a God we serve, y'all. Got your front page coming up next, Rick Smiley Morning Show.
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0: Everybody pay attention. This right here is my
1: morning show. Good morning, my neighbors.

0: now. Y'all got your front page right here. Alfredis, good morning.
1: Good morning, Ricky. It's Thursday, July 10th. Here's what's going on in the news. Oh, sorry, it's Friday. Holy cow. Already? Okay, so, Ricky, questions continue to grow in Mississippi after the death of 18-year-old Nolan Wells. Now, he disappeared over the 4th of July weekend and was later found dead on Horn Island. Investigators still have not determined a cause of death. The Mississippi NAACP is demanding a full and transparent investigation, and Wells' family has brought in civil rights attorney Ben Crump. Now, his team says it's going to conduct its own independent review, and it's calling for investigators to release witness statements, records, and the autopsy results. So hopefully we'll get to the bottom of some of this. In other news, a deadly immigration arrest in Houston is now turning into an international dispute. Mexico says it's preparing legal action against the U.S. after 52-year-old Mexican citizen Lorenzo Araujo was shot and killed by ICE agents. ICE says Araujo was in the country illegally, rammed an agency vehicle, and tried to hit an officer before an agent opened fire. And his family says he's lived in Houston for more than three decades. Now the Department of Homeland Security Inspector General is investigating, while Mexico says the treatment of its citizens will not go unchecked. Meanwhile, thousands of immigrant families are waking up this morning to even more uncertainty. Work authorization has officially ended for roughly 350,000 Haitians and about 6,000 Syrians who were protected under Temporary Protected Status, or TPS. Now, the Supreme Court recently ruled that the administration's decision to end those protections could not be challenged in court. TPS has allowed people from countries facing war or natural disasters to live and work legally in the U.S. Now, many are left wondering what is next. Rock T is out, so I've got a quick look at sports. Ricky, one of the NBA's biggest offseason moves just hit a speed bump. The trade sending Kawhi Leonard between the Clippers and the Raptors is officially on hold while the league investigates possible salary cap violations. At the center of this whole investigation are allegations involving a reported $28 million endorsement arrangement or agreement tied to Leonard. There's no word on when that trade's going to be finalized. And our girl Coco Gauff's Wimbledon run has come to an end, but she did give fans what they came for, plenty to cheer about. She rallied to force a deciding set, but she came up just a little bit short in a loss to Carolina Muchova. Remember,

0: Drop it like it's hot. Drop it like it's hot. So hot.
1: All right, 28 before the top of the hour. Time for the hot spot. What up, Brett?
2: What up, Ricky? Good morning, everybody. I'm your girl, Brett Tat-Tat, and this is the hot spot where we bring you music, movies, and more. So let's get on off into it. Well, y'all, Mystical's 20-year sentence has landed him inside one of America's most feared prisons. The Louisiana Department of Public Safety and Corrections confirmed that he now resides at Angola, Louisiana State Penitentiary, which is nicknamed Alcatraz of the South. Oh, my goodness. It's the biggest maximum security lockup in the country. A slave plantation once occupied that land, and prisoners today face grueling manual labor.
1: What did he wish for? He just got out.
3: Same thing he went for before, basically.
2: Yeah, not a good look. Officials placed the Grammy nominee, not they added Grammy nominee, in protective custody where he will occupy a cell by himself. Well, that's kind of a good thing. He gonna get to be in a cell by himself. The transfer follows a courtroom battle that kept 20-plus years of legal trouble for Mystical. He pleaded guilty this past March to third-degree rape over a 2022 attack at his home in Ascension, Paris, Louisiana.
1: Wow. What's happening again?
4: 20 years.
3: And he's already 55, so, dang.
2: 20 years. What if it's that state, though, right?
4: Yeah, so, yeah.
3: So will he do 20%
2: of it?
4: I don't know whether he got 20 years with no parole or 20 years with a possibility of parole, but yeah, it's not good.
2: Yeah, it's not good either way, but it's not good what he did either. All right, y'all. Moving on, West Coast rapper YG created one of hip-hop's most popular protest records, and it continues to affect his career nearly a decade later. His song, F Donald Trump, was a political protest that came during Trump's first presidential campaign, and it became the defining song for demonstrations all across the country. However, it still remains controversial enough that some promoters continue to prohibit him from performing it. And now, in a recent conversation with Big Boy, YG revealed that he was contacted by the Secret Service as a result. And here's what he said.
5: Did the Secret Service really reach out to you the first time around?
6: Yeah, we got a letter from the government or the feds from the White House. Yeah, we got that letter.
7: Did he get crazy for you guys? Like certain places y'all couldn't perform it or?
6: Yeah. We went through all that. I still be going through that. Like when I'm doing certain shows, like maybe like, oh yeah, he can't do FDT. It was one time I did a college show. Like my team was like, "Hey, yeah, bro, just to let you know, it's in the contract. You can't do Donald Trump. If you do Donald Trump, they ain't gotta pay you."
2: Wow, I wouldn't. 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I wouldn't do that song either. I need my coin. 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

0: Yeah, coming up next.
1: Well, Ricky, I got a question. What is something that felt absolutely awful in the moment, but somehow became one of your favorite memories? 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

0: enjoy that right there, man. Hey, time right now is 10 before the top of the hour. What you got, Alfredas?
1: Okay, Ricky. Have you ever had type 2 fun before? Okay, let me explain.
0: What's that?
1: Let me explain. It's where you have fond memories of something that was actually miserable while you were doing it, okay, while it was happening. Think of like running a marathon or maybe moving day or even something embarrassing that was horrible in the moment, but now it's turned into a great story. So unlike regular fun, type 2 fun isn't exactly like enjoyable at the moment, but it's the stuff that leaves you sweaty. Maybe you're sore, you're frustrated. You are literally questioning your life's choices. But then after a while, Ricky, you laugh when you think about it. So the next time you're halfway through something difficult and wondering why you even agreed to do it in the first place, just remember, you might be making your favorite story because it's type 2 fun. All right, Ricky, I got to ask.
0: My baby's mama.
1: Oh, Lord. I don't think we can call a person type 2 fun.
0: Type 2 fun. End up with some beautiful twins.
1: Yeah, there's that. That's true.
0: You could be sweating like, I can't believe I did that.
1: I mean, you know what? When you put it like that, I guess, yeah, I can see that. I can see that. Brett, what's your type 2 fun? What was one difficult, crazy thing, and now you're like, aw.
0: I don't know, Alfredo, because you know I'm real adventurous, or whatever. You know that whole swimming in the ocean thing is a thing. I tell you what, I found an area in the ocean where the water was 5,000 feet deep, and I turned the engine off and just took off and started running real fast and dove off into 5,000 feet of water.
2: That's wow. Crazy.
1: Yeah, you go ahead and keep that type 2 fun.
0: Like Morgan Freeman said on Shawshank Redemption, it's the bluest water I ever seen in my life. You know, at the end when he met up back with Andy Dufresne. And I swam back to that boat. I don't know what was in that water, but I dove in there and it was blue. It was blue. It was heaven blue. And it was beautiful. And I have it marked on my computer where I was, but I that was something. Yeah. I don't know if that answered it. If that answered the question.
1: Yeah. It's something that you were like, were you afraid to do it? Were you like, what am I doing? Am I crazy?
2: Yeah, Alfredas, mine will be ziplining. When we went with the show, remember we all went, Ricky?
0: Yeah.
2: We went with the show, and I was very nervous to do it, and I did it, but I own.
0: But you enjoyed it.
2: You enjoyed it, my ass. I was very scared.
1: But okay. Now when you think about it.
2: It was very high. It was very high. You own a string. You talking about you got me hanging
0: on a
2: cable. It don't matter. Cables can break.
0: Straight when all that ass. Brad got that booty, and when that booty was going across them trees. I ain't never seen no booty go across them trees.
2: Stupid. And I was scared of that tree that I was approaching because I was going towards it fast. That's all you be thinking when you on there. I'm about to hit this tree and lose my life. Like Sonny Bono or something.
0: Like Bobby.
1: Yes.
0: Like my friend Bobby.
1: Oh, yeah. Okay, we need video of that. Somebody post video of Brad. We got to see that.
2: Oh, my God, no. I hope nobody video.
0: Yeah, you got to watch that Ricky Smile of a Real Boy. Boy, you see, I ain't never seen no booty go through the top of the trees, baby.
1: While you were scared
0: Brad
1: for your
0: got
1: life.
0: That junk in the
2: scared
0: trunk.
2: For my life, but
1: they
2: I had to be
1: looking
2: brave because everybody was doing it, you know?
0: Yeah.
2: But I wouldn't do it again. Not up that high. Maybe the one that Ricky
0: I got one in the backyard.
2: I could do that one, but
0: okay.
2: Up that high in the middle of some trees where if you fall, you're going to fall to your death? No, sir.
3: Oh, Lord.
2: No, sir.
1: Yeah, no thanks. No thanks. Gary, what's your type
3: 2? Ride in the boat.
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7: All right, Ricky Smiley Morning Show. Gary got cut off at the end of that segment. Gary, now what was your biggest fear?
8: My biggest fear was when, honey, we was flying when we was filming on Ricky Smiley Show, and we were flying, honey. Me and Brat was flying in that damn plane with you, and lightly threw me out. Get off of me! Yeah, I'm like, God damn!
9: Get off of me! I told him
7: that I wasn't gonna take the plane in the air. I was just gonna take them for a ride on the runway. So yeah. I got to the end of the runway. And I got cleared, and I just went full throttle on
10: them. Oh, my God.
9: It's a little propeller plane, though. It was old, like a 1942 war jet.
8: It was an old-ass plane.
9: Very
8: with
9: little.
8: Shag carpet in it, and damn ashtrays was still in it. No, man, baby.
7: The engine and the garments and the other equipment was brand new.
9: But
8: how do we know that? We ain't under the engine.
9: Yeah, but being an old plane, it's going to break down any minute with a propeller.
7: Yeah, I'm always going to check the propeller and the engine and the landing gear and check. You have to do a check before you take off.
9: We don't know that.
7: I don't want to die. I got kids. Y'all know, man. So I flew them around Atlanta. We went up in the clouds, and I came in, and then everybody was happy. So if you want to see the video, you can go to Ricky Smiley Morning Show. .com. That was something crazy.
9: What you got coming
7: up next, Gary?
8: Coming up next, y'all, Simone Biles, baby. This is good people mad. You got me damn mad here. Yeah.
11: Dirty South. Here we go. Can y'all

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5: 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Gary, good morning.
6: Good morning, Ricky. Good morning, America. Good morning to you. It's Friday. A beautiful, beautiful day in the neighborhood. And here's what's happening in celebrity news, y'all. Simone Biles, baby. These girls, honey, on social media are attacking Miss Biles, honey. Want to know, baby, how dare you and why did you go to Miss Taylor Swift's wedding, honey? Well, honey, Miss Biles decided she attacked back, honey. She let these girls know. Because people said, well, girl, how did you go to the wedding and stuff? I mean, y'all looked great and all that other stuff at the wedding, honey. But you and your husband got invited. I didn't even know y'all was friends, honey. Miss Biles clapped back. She said, first of all, girl, honey, let me be very, very clear to y'all, honey. She said, y'all remember this, honey. She said, I only, honey, show y'all what I want y'all to know. Unquote.
7: That's smart.
6: She paid for that one, honey. And you know what I mean? A lot of people win. Some people win. People talking about the wedding and whatever and stuff like that. I mean, but she didn't have to tell the world that she was friends with Taylor Swift, I don't guess, honey. So she let y'all know. I don't know that y'all see what I want y'all to know. And that is a good thing, Alfred, because sometimes people don't know that some people are definitely friends or whatever. They're not friends or whatever. So she just let them know, honey. What I let y'all see is what I want y'all to know, period, honey. So congratulations, honey, to her because, I mean, we all love Simone Biles. And, you know, a lot of people like Taylor Swift and what have you. So, hey, she did what she had to do, honey. She went to the wedding. She had a great time. Her and her husband were good together. And that was that. So, poo. All right, moving on. Cardi B, baby, this girl, honey, she is sparking a rumor, and everybody's talking about it, honey. All the girls around here talking about it. It's being reported, y'all, that Cardi B, honey, went out, allegedly, y'all, she's, honey, maybe having her doggone new man. Now, they're saying, honey, he's a gorgeous soccer star, Maduka Okoyoke. Now, yeah, and that how y'all said his last
8: name?
6: No,
8: that's how you said Nia Long's ex-husband name, or whatever his name is.
6: Okoyoke? O-K-O-Y-E?
8: Oh, my God.
6: Could
8: anybody say it right?
7: I think it's Maduka Okoye.
9: No idea.
6: Well, they should break it down.
8: Maduka Okoye, Gary.
6: Well, him, honey. Well, they say, baby, honey. Cardi B, they say, honey, she turned the front row of the Jean-Paul Gaultier Fall Winter 2026 Haute Couture Show into a full-blown romantic mystery. Now, they're saying that the Grammy-winning superstar, who has been navigating a single life, honey, for about 5 months following her reported split from former NFL player Stephon Diggs, showed up to the elite event, y'all, looking like an absolute vision.
8: Yes.
6: They say, yeah, baby, they say the paparazzi completely, honey, burned out their flash bulbs, honey, when they realized that she didn't walk in alone. Now, escorting Cardi B through the frantic crowds of photographers was none other than Maduka Okoye. Now, they're saying the insanely handsome, oh, he's 6'6", Nigerian international goalkeeper, baby, who plays a CIA club, Undanzi. Mm. They said, honey, the body language was giving you pure, unadulterated couple energy.
9: I wish we could just know who you're I know who you're talking about, but, man, if we could just know the name of the club and the person.
6: They said, according to the high society eyewitnesses, honey, and viral videos instantly paralyzing the TikTok and X, they said Maduka wasn't, honey, just casually attended the same event, but he was treating Cardi like an absolute royalty for now.
8: Nice.
6: Yeah, well, I guess, I mean, but I don't think she should be parade. And y'all, something like, what's her name? Say, I'll show y'all what I want y'all to see. Just like someone said, we don't need to see this man.
8: Ain't nobody parading. She can do what she want to do. She can just go out if she want to. She ain't made it official or said nothing is going on. I'm happy for her. Anybody Cardi B get, I am happy for her.
6: Oh, really?
8: Happy to see her with them. Yes. Live your life, girl.
7: And it's Maduka Okoye.
8: Maduka Okoye.
6: Yeah.
8: He gonna say him. Yeah, him.
6: But I just don't. I just think she should keep some things. Honey, keep some things to yourself. Right, you can't. You know.
8: But if you go out and somebody goes out with you and you're a celebrity, people are gonna take pictures regardless. They supposed to stay in hiding.
6: As much as Ricky go out and be out in the public, I ain't seen a picture of him with nobody yet.
5: Well, nobody.
8: He's
5: what you mean?
8: He's not Cardi B.
6: Oh.
5: Tell me, like a date or something?
6: Yeah.
5: I wish I would have black women insulting somebody that I date because they light skin or because they brown skin or because they younger or because they whatever. I would never subject her to the criticism of hatred.
6: You see that song?
5: Yeah, all I do is look at all these other celebrities and watch how women criticize their date or whatever. It's like women date, not only seem like some of them hate men, like they hate each other. I'll never forget that time I walked into a situation with a date and all the sisters in there and just made my girl feel uncomfortable because, I don't know, man, it's just weird. It just be weird. You'll never know. I would never put her through that.
6: And you see, and people already roasting the damn man. They say he only make $900,000 a year compared to Cardi B. So I mean, he just put himself out there, honey, to be scorned.
8: They don't mind. Apparently they decided to go out together, and they know that people are going to talk. It apparently is not going to bother them.
5: Yeah, it might not bother them. But at the end of the day, for somebody that's not prepared for that and that's not a celebrity, just trying to live a normal life and go to work every day,
8: they don't
5: need all of that kind of criticism and hatred. Hatred.
6: Yeah, I feel so bad for him, honey. I mean, they count his dollars, honey. And, you know, Cardi could be with him for a minute, honey. Then, you know, switch up, honey.
5: I feel bad for the way they did Super Dave coming to work this morning. They going to put the music up, honey. Look at your phone. Turn it up.
9: They
5: didn't have to do that. The internet is crazy.
6: Yes, Lord.
9: What's
6: that? See that?
5: It's on RS Comedy. I don't know. You can go to RS Comedy if you want to see the video. And look at all the hateful comments up on the Super Day, our own Super Day, coming to work.
6: Now that they said it did, y'all know what time it is.
5: Sir. La, la, la. I am not that short.
8: La, la, la, la, la. La, la, la, la, la.
6: Not that short.
9: No.
6: The Cologne Band is one of my favorites.
9: Come on, man.
6: The Cologne Band.
9: Sir, why? Why did you have me get up? Come on, man.
6: The Cologne Day is Mallard. The high you say Mallard. And on the low, you say beautiful green. That's your Cologne for the day.
8: You ain't right, Ricky.
5: Brett, put it on your page right
9: quick. It's going to be my ringtone for when he calls me.
5: Brett, please put it on your page because I can't put it on mine because I'm crying.
9: This is so bad.
6: Oh, dang, my
9: Why did you do that?
5: All right, I got your wake-up call. Y'all go to Brad Page. Beyonce, put it on Brad Page right quick.
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0: Get your cabins now. We're going to be on the boat.
1: On the boat.
0: Gone.
1: Gone.
0: It's going to be nice weather. I'm talking about on the version. The bougie-ass cruise.
1: The bougie-ass cruise.
0: The ship got a seesaw on it.
1: Virgin, yes,
0: the Virgin,
1: Lord.
0: The resilient lady.
1: Yes, she's resilient.
0: Yes, man, get your white linen outfit and tuck your pants. Pull your pants up and tuck your shirt down
1: all
0: in
1: the
0: there. Get you some cool
1: navel,
0: water
1: baby.
0: Cologne.
1: Come on now.
0: And your sandals and get on the side and smoke you a
1: baby.
0: Cigar.
2: Yeah, and I'm on onevoyagecruise.com right now looking at everything. It's going to be so fun.
0: Yes,
2: so fun.
0: Winston, no buffets, so Eric Benet say. No buffets, no corn dogs, no cafeteria pizza.
1: Oh, hold on the cafeteria pizza. That pizza was good.
0: That pizza be good on Fridays in high school. I got your window calls. 866-9-R-I-C-K-E-Y. 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

0: Hey, I'm calling from Oxford, North Carolina, and I just want to say good morning to Ricky Smiley in the morning. So hey. Wake up, wake up, wake up.
1: Hey, this is Von calling from Funky Town, Texas, and I'm calling to wake up the brat. It's been 35 years since Fuck the Pod. Drop that new music, brat. We ready. Come on. Wake up, wake up, wake up.
2: Good morning, good morning, good morning. Wake up, wake up. Happy Friday. I want to wake up the whole Cleveland, Ohio, East Cleveland, Palmer. Wake up, wake up, wake up.

coming October the 26th. Man, listen, y'all, dude, you do not want to miss it, man. You don't want to miss it. So make sure y'all go to the site right now. We're going to have a good-ass time on Virgin Voyages Resilient Lady. So don't want to miss it, man. We got 676 artists that's going to be performing. Everybody going to be. We got more artists than we got rooms, damn it. 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All right, y'all, we got Clockett coming up next, y'all.

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0: Happy Friday, everybody. What up, John?
1: I'm good, but you don't know, just a weekend warm up mix, man. And for all the information where I'm be at, hit me up on the gram at JAH Lions. So,
0: JAH Lions. Hey, John.
1: Yeah, man.
0: Man, we got to shout out everybody in the DF Dub that's listening to us. We are back where the Ricky Smiley Morning Show started on 97.9 The Beat. Shout out to everybody, man. And make sure y'all keep it on 97.9 The Beat. If you're in the DF Dub, your hip hop station, listen, man, we glad to be back. Yes, sir. You want to shout out everybody in the DF Dub? John.
1: Yeah, man, big up everybody in Dallas, man. I love the vibe in Dallas. I always got a whole heap of love, so yo, glad to be back, man. Trust that.
0: Yes, sir. Hey, Black Tony.
2: Hello, sir. Stop talking so loud.
0: Nah, I'm gonna let you know. Hey,
2: so loud.
0: Black Tony.
2: Stop talking so loud, sir. Hold up.
0: Go ahead.
2: I had no point to the bed, son.
0: I had no point
2: to the bed. Nah, police in here. The police.
0: What's
2: that? Sorry, the police is in here.
0: But the police
2: won't know. Yeah, they're in the house right now. They're looking for my grandma and my mom.
0: Your grandma? But they got warrants?
2: Yeah.
0: For what?
2: They've been listening. A young man named Sandra or Spin It. And they went out boosting yesterday, selling. They stole some pocketbooks from Mason. They stole some pocketbooks from Macy's, shot and listened to it down. Young Miami song, Spin That, and they done went out there and got
0: What song? Hold on. What song? Sing a little bit of that song. I know what you're talking about.
2: Spin it. Where are my scammers? Is that?
0: Oh, no, you're talking about how the song sounds, though.
2: Bitches. You know what I'm saying? What they're saying with my boosting and that. Spinach. You know what I'm saying? That song right there.
0: That's how it started, though. It's like,
2: where are my boosting? Cheers at. Spinach.
0: Okay, now what they got to do with your grandma and your mama again?
2: Yeah. They done got, so they been listening to that music all last week, son. And
0: your
2: they done
0: mama,
2: went out
0: your
2: there.
0: Your mama and your grandmama?
2: Yeah, they done ran up in, man, they done ran up in Mason yesterday. Then did a smash and grab and stole about 13 pocketbooks, y'all.
0: And y'all up under the bed?
2: I'm up under the bed, shout out. I was finna go to work.
0: Where your mama and your grandma at?
2: I don't know where they at, shout out. The police came. I heard them police bust that door in. I just got up on. I got up under my grandmama's bed, son.
0: And what song they were singing?
2: Well, my boosting is Spin it. So I'm gonna call you back today. One of them mama looked up under the bed. I think they could hear me.
0: But wait, Black Tom.
2: What?
0: Where your mama and your grandmama hiding at?
2: So I don't know where they at. They might be up in the attic. You know, we got one of them attic where you can pull the thing down and climb up in there. Yeah. I hope they climb up in there, but my grandmama take a long time to climb up in there because she fat as hell. She might not have been able to get her big ass up in there.
0: What song they were singing yesterday?
2: Where are my boots? And is that...

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4: What up, Ricky Smalley? I love you.
5: Oh, man, I love Gary's tea. I love the Brad. I mean, I just love them all. They just all so funny in the mornings. And when I'm on my way to work, that's what I listen to.
6: If we're honest, we're living in some unsettling, unnerving, and uncertain times. However, the good news, in the midst of the flusters and frustrations, is that God is, God is present, and God is acting on our behalf. Our challenge is to inwardly be still and know that God is God as we continually marry our faith with our works. This means doing all that we can humanly do as we follow the instructions of Almighty God. Then after we have reached our own human limitations, move out of God's way, and God will do for us that which we are unable to do for ourselves. Wherever we are, God is there, and all is well. This is Daryl Drumright, Senior Pastor of the Temple Church, encouraging you to dwell in God and make it your best day.
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1: Half man, half woman.
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3: All right, 6 minutes after the hour, Gary has the tea and the color of the day. Gary, good morning.
4: Good morning, Rick.
5: Excuse me.
2: What's
6: been in there, honey?
4: Good morning, Ringy. Good morning, America. Good morning, you. It's Friday. A beautiful, beautiful day in the neighborhood. And here's what's happening in celebrity news, y'all. Oh, my God. This guy, honey, is speaking out. Former Fresh and Fit host, y'all, Mr. Myron Gaines, baby. He's speaking out to me and y'all. Now, saying he's telling me and y'all to not live, honey, with their girlfriends. He's arguing, y'all, that sharing a home with a woman would make them gay and less driven. He said, quote, I'm telling you guys this for years. Do not live with your woman, he said during a live stream clip. He followed the warning, y'all, by saying, living with your woman is going to make you a gay person, which I don't understand it. Now, Myron says, y'all, that people then suggested out to him that cohabitating could mean more sex and nights spent watching movies together. He said, but that is definitely a no. He also connected, y'all, his advice to ambition. He said, women don't have to be hard workers to be with a man. He said, women don't have to be hard workers to get sexual assets and or reproduce. He said, you do. He said, so don't.
7: That don't make no sense.
4: Isn't that something, honey? How could you? So, I mean, I thought when a man lived with a woman, that's easy for him. I mean, some people say it makes him sorry because he might not have no job and he got to live with somebody, so live with your woman. But, I mean, where would that come from? Who would say something like that?
7: Yeah, something about that whole thing didn't make no sense.
4: Yeah, bless his soul.
7: Living with a woman makes you gay and I don't know.
4: Yeah, it's a lot.
6: No comment. I don't understand.
7: That was a lot.
4: Yeah, so he said, so we're just going to keep him lifted up in prayer because you have to live with a woman before. I thought they said you're supposed to live together before you learn each other.
6: You don't have to live together before you learn each other. You can learn each other and not live together.
4: Oh, really?
6: Yeah.
4: Because they said, you know, why buy the car before you test drive it?
7: Okay. Well, they say you don't know somebody until you have lived with them. That might be what you're conflating that with.
4: Yeah, my Lord.
8: Sometimes you can live with somebody for 10 years and wake up and be like, who are you?
6: Right.
4: Really? Mm-hmm.
6: It's important to try to get to know before you live together.
3: All of a sudden, the toilet paper is rolling all the way down to the floor.
8: Yes. Mm-hmm. Or it's not there.
6: You're not included in this conversation, Ricky, because you're very picky.
4: Yeah. Oh, my Lord.
6: I can never forget that I can't poop in your bathroom.
3: Yes, you could. I told you to put a towel down and it looked
6: crazy.
3: You
6: had a net on the seat.
3: Yeah, I have a
6: scrub. That wasn't for you, though.
3: It was a toilet screen.
6: I was a guest at your house. It was a screen.
8: You have a screen on your potty?
6: You can't use the restroom.
4: He made it very clear. If you didn't get that from you. He said, if you didn't get that from him, don't leave it.
8: Where are you supposed to put it?
6: And I got that message.
3: I got some little bags.
8: Like doggy bags?
3: Yep.
4: Yes.
5: Like doggy bags.
7: He has an outhouse for that. You go outside about 30 yards back and behind the back. Right on the edge of the lake.
3: Y'all just exaggerate my hair.
8: Wow.
4: Yes, Lord, baby.
3: And Brad, when you do number two, everybody know you smoke you a good blunt while you're on that toilet. You be relaxed anyway, so you can't smell it.
6: That's why I need the screen on.
8: Now, this whole conversation is a lot, and I want to be in it.
6: Go ahead, Gary.
4: Moving on, and other celebrity news, y'all, the Prayer Awards are definitely being solicited for the Wade family. It's been reported, y'all, that Zaire Wade, the 24-year-old son of NBA Hall of Famer Dwayne Wade, has been charged, y'all, with a felony following, honey, his arrest recently on suspicion of domestic violence. Now, a criminal complaint y'all filed recently in Los Angeles alleges y'all that the younger Wade, honey, was involved in a June 21st altercation with someone whom he had been dating, had a dating relationship with. Now, they're saying that the Burbank police, honey, were called to a home at approximately 5:30 a.m. after a 911 call reported hearing a woman screaming, according to law enforcement sources who spoke to the NBC4 investigation. Now, they're saying when officers arrived, they encountered Wade and a woman, y'all, who had lacerations on her face and body, according to the sources. Now, paramedics, honey, examined the woman at the scene, y'all, but she was not, y'all, taken to a hospital. So they said after speaking with those involved, officers have arrested Mr. Wade on suspicion of felony domestic violence, criminal threats, and false imprisonment. And they also, y'all, removed a handgun from the residence following the arrest before they issued an emergency protective order. Now, Wade was later posted a $50,000 bond and was released the same day. Now, if you all didn't know, Mr. Wade attended, y'all, Sierra Canyon School in Los Angeles, y'all, where he played basketball before pursuing the sport professionally. Now, he later spent time in the NBA G League, honey, and played for teams overseas. Now, his wonderful father, Dwayne Wade, retired from the NBA in 2019 and was inducted into the Naismith, honey, Memorial Basketball Hall of Fame back in 2023, y'all. So, we're going to definitely keep the Wade family and whomever else y'all lifted up in our prayers, honey, because, you know, that's just very interesting. You would never think a professional person, child would be, you know, arrested for something like this, honey.
3: Yeah, they go through it just like everybody
6: else.
3: Mistakes,
6: Gary.
4: Yeah.
3: Everybody, it has not been a good summer. Brett?
6: Everybody make mistakes.
3: Yeah.
4: Yeah. Well, we just going to keep them lifted. I wonder what Gabrielle had to say about that and what Zai said about that, because that's not, Zai ain't, that's not a good look, honey, but we're going to keep them, like I said, lifted up in our prayer, y'all. And my quick for free story, y'all, is being reported that Tiffany Haddish, honey, she's blaming, y'all, Donald Trump for Team USA's humiliating World Cup exit. Mm-hmm. Now, they're saying Ms. Haddish blamed President Donald Trump for the Team USA World Cup disaster before mocking his tiny hands. Now, people... they say people are blaming Donald Trump for the loss after he got FIFA, y'all, to help Team USA. Now, they're saying Ms. Haddish said, while, honey, guest hosting a recent episode of Jimmy Kimmel Live, she said, it seems like everything Trump touches dies, y'all. So let's keep them lifted up in prayer. So she's saying that. I don't believe she's saying that because, honey, I mean, she, the whole co-hosting the show, she could lose her job. Doesn't Donald Trump just push a button and you disappear?
8: Well, she's co-hosting, so it's not really her job. Plus, everybody's saying that. Everybody's saying he's the reason. He vexed him.
4: Yeah. You saying that too, Alfreda?
8: Absolutely.
4: Okay, because he listens to the show.
8: Well, I'm just saying he's kind of bad luck for sports teams. Remember in New York when he showed up because his friend invited him and they lost? Yeah, I think he's bad luck.
4: My Lord. Well, we're going to keep our parties with luck and bad lifted up in our prayers. Now that they said it, did y'all know what time it is? Yes, baby.
3: It's about that time.
4: Yes, Lord Jesus. The Kalor today is one of my favorite clues. My Kalor today, y'all, is my Lord. On the high end, you say my Lord. And on the low end, you say beautiful green. That's your Kalor.
3: That's a beautiful, beautiful Kalor. Y'all give it up for Gary with the team. Gary, happy Friday to you.
4: Happy Friday to you too, Mr. Smiley. We're going to all still be neighbors. That's what I'm excited about.
6: Yes.
3: Yeah. All right, y'all, it is the first Friday of the month, so you know it's time for Confession Friday. Is there something that you have been holding on to that you just need to let go? So, or do you feel guilty about something, you know, that you did or whatever? You might want to admit it. Even if you got a crush on somebody, something like that. I don't care. We don't care what it is. It's Confession Friday. Coming up next, Rick Smiley Morning Show.

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0: All right, 26 minutes after the hour, y'all. All right, it's about that time. The first Friday of the morning is Confession Friday. And don't worry, it is a judgment-free zone.
8: Yes, it is, Ricky. And this is the last one of the year. So it don't matter how big or small, from stealing a co-worker's food in the fridge to cheating on the test.
5: Or even, for example, when your partner asks if you like the outfit they tried on yesterday, or if there's a bad habit that just drives you crazy.
0: Yeah, it's not the last one of the year. We're going to do some more of these. Forget that. Hey, so listen, you don't want to take any of that, you know what I'm saying, into year after year after year. So today's fill in the blank Friday is I can take this in, you know, in... I can, whatever. I'm trying to play it off. The script is messed up.
5: Yes, yes.
8: I can't.
5: Okay, so here's the thing.
0: Let the hail, the entire hail.
8: The whole thing.
5: But so, Ricky, I want to know, what's your confession?
0: My confession. Oh, man, them little miniature Reese's cups at night.
5: What?
0: Let me tell you what I did do. I didn't put a little zip line in the backyard. So, I didn't have to do radio the next morning. Uh-huh. And I went down the hallway in my drawers, you know, Nike boxer briefs, to go get a bottle of water. And I looked out there and seen that damn zip line because the little yard light was shining on
5: it. No, you didn't.
0: And I dared myself. And I walked out through that screen and porch and went up there and jumped on that thing. And I just felt free.
5: I bet you were free. Yeah.
0: And then when I got to the bottom of it, forgot that it was all the way down there in the damn woods. And I started hearing all kind of noises. Man, that damn walk, that run back was real barefooted. That's about the craziest thing I have done lately.
5: But did those mosquitoes tear you up?
0: I was running too bad.
5: Okay.
0: Mosquitoes in Birmingham are different. Okay. They actually speak to you and stuff.
5: Oh, they're friendly.
0: And then one always get in your room, be coming by your ear, talking about,
8: I hate that.
0: I can't stand it. You have to throw a sheet over your head. And
5: yes.
8: Put some earplugs in.
5: Oh, my God.
0: Get by what about y'all?
9: Well, I confess. Go ahead.
0: I'm nervous.
9: This is the second day in a row I didn't wear these damn underwears with no elastic in them. They keep coming down.
8: That means it's time to throw them away, Gary.
9: No elastic,
8: it's time to throw them away.
9: I had to keep running to the restroom pulling up my doggone underwear. This is crazy.
8: That's sad.
0: You got to flip them down, and by the time you get flipping them down, there'll be a thong. So that's what you like anyway.
8: You wear a thong already.
5: Gary, it'd be better to just not wear them.
0: Elastic came out of the thong?
9: No, this is a regular underwear. The elastic came out around the waistband. I'm like, geez.
8: Damn, how long you had? Throw them away, Gary.
9: I mean, I don't like to throw away my underwear.
10: How long you had them?
0: I didn't know that men could wear thongs. What that look like, a slingshot?
5: Pretty much.
9: Yeah. I wear mine, honey, but I don't have one today. I've been wearing this damn underwear with no elastic.
8: Please throw them away.
5: Go to the restroom and take them off.
8: Let's make a donation to GoFundMe for Gary's drawers.
0: He's too cheap, but he got on an expensive Gucci shirt.
5: I bet those are Gucci underwear, too.
9: No, these don't have Miss Gucci. She have elastic. These are some regular ones that I got from the regular store.
8: Oh.
9: Yes, I'll confess.
5: Okay, I have a confession.
0: Go ahead.
5: So I'm taking a road trip with my sisters and my mom. And I got this one sister who's so fancy. She's like, I cannot sleep in a bed with somebody. Mind you, we all slept in the same bed when we were young. What, two of us had. So she's like, I have to have, so we got to get a suite. So we got to pay more so we can have a suite for her. So you know what I did? Yeah. I booked a regular room with two beds. And I'm just going to be like, you know what, girl? They didn't have them. I can't believe I booked it. Yes, because ain't nobody paying extra so she can have, so we can have a suite. Absolutely not. No.
0: Did you sleep okay?
5: No, it's today. We going today.
0: I'm good. Oh, I hope she not listen to the morning show. You just
9: she don't listen.
5: Yeah, she listens, but you know, hopefully.
0: Brad, what about you?
8: Oh man, I will have to say this is the longest time that I have not gotten my hair done. I just been busy. I've been mommying. It's been like a whole month. I do still wash it through the braids and stuff, but still, like, under the, it looked like a carpet underneath.
0: What?
8: Yeah, this is the longest ever. So that's my confession.
1: A little bushy under there?
5: A little bushy, a month, how often do you go? How often do you go, then?
8: Every two weeks. I try every 2 weeks.
0: Okay, you
8: but
0: got
8: I've,
0: one?
8: I've been just super busy, and when you're a mom, you're like, you really don't have a lot of time for yourself.
5: Right.
9: You don't want to wear a wig like the rest of your coworkers?
8: I can't wear no wig. I can't wear the net on my head. The screen, I can't do it.
0: I don't see how y'all do it.
8: I can't do it. If I cut my hair low, maybe. Yeah. If I'm trying to grow it out or something or start fresh, I would do one. But the screen had to be cut back all the way.
9: All right for the screen.
8: Yeah.
0: I saw a girl yesterday. She got a fly stuck inside the screen.
5: I don't.
0: All right, y'all, get at us if you have any confessions. 866-9 Ricky, 866-9-R-I-C-K-E-Y. We have any calls right now. We're gonna come back on the other side. Let's go to the phones. Good morning.
3: My confession is that July 23rd will be my brother's year anniversary since he's been gone, and that I'm still in denial stage, and I miss him tremendously.
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13: I have a confession on the Ricky Smiley. I'm Carla, the natural girl from the DF Dub. Welcome home, 97.9
0: hey,
13: The Beat. Want to
0: baby
13: confess love. That he is baby. The man. Every day he says something more amazing and inspiring, and I've had a crush on him for the last few months.
14: My confession is I cheated on my boyfriend and the guy that I was planning my great escape with the guy that I cheated with, but unfortunately the guy that I cheated with, he passed away. And I had to go back to my boyfriend.
15: Yeah, I spit in this woman's face because she called me ugly.
0: Wait, what was the last
5: one? That was ugly of you to do.
9: She spit in a woman's face because they called her ugly.
5: Oh, gosh.
8: Yes. Wow, those are some confessions.
1: That was warranted.
8: Wow.
5: Too much.
0: Brett, what'd you say to a Brett?
8: You sure
5: that's awful. I don't even like the word ugly.
8: You sure is ugly.
0: Stop the music, wait a minute.
8: Sister, you been on my mind. Oh, sister,
0: Eric,
8: you of a kind soul, sister. Keeping my eyes on you. You show me the.
5: Okay, guys.
0: Oh, Gary. Yeah. She called her ugly.
5: I'll bet she's pretty too.
0: Yeah. Oh boy, I got tears in my eyes. Oh, that was so mean. Oh Jesus.
5: It was me.
0: I had to kiss my brother. All right, y'all, hear this up again. 866. 866-9-R-I-C-K-E-Y.
5: Y'all are being ugly right now. Y'all are being ugly.
9: Yes, we are.
0: But you said
8: beautiful in his sight, precious in his sight.
9: No.
5: That's right.
8: Jesus loves us all. Yes.
0: Right. Don't do that. Don't do that now, because you just got to sing and seal it from the color purple.
8: I thought the color purple.
9: Exactly. Right.
8: That's all.
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It's Friday, so that means it's Confession Friday, and we want you to call in and get something off your chest. If you want to, hit us up at 866-9-RICKY. Do you have a secret crush? Is your mate driving you nuts? Do you have to tell a little white lie? It's Confession Friday.

0: Brett, I'm telling you something. We don't care about what the word is. Care. Whatever it sounded like, I'm going to leave.
1: I'm a leaf. I believe. I'm a leaf.
0: No, I'm a leaf.
1: Oh, I'm a leaf.
0: Yeah, I'm a leaf. It could be that. I'm a leaf.
1: I'm a leaf.
0: It don't matter what it is. It's jumping, though.
1: We going to make it work.
0: Come on now, T.I., let them know, man, it's going to be on a One Voyage cruise. So get ready to sail October the 26th through November the 1st. Beach parties, concerts, and a whole lot of fun. And I'm going to be your host. And the Rick and Smiley Morning Show is going to be there broadcasting live.
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0: Y'all, listen.
1: Let's go.
0: Stop playing, y'all. 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All right, man. 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And today is what's trending, Confession Friday. And it's first Friday of the month. So, you know, it is Confession Friday, Brett.
1: That's right. And it could have been something small, like, you forgot to pay something, or maybe you took some food out the break room.
0: I did. You stole a Reese's cup?
1: No.
0: Out of Wawa?
1: Okay. So let's fess on up. Let's fess on up.
0: Your child stole something. You're supposed to go in there and pay for it and just charge it to say, okay, Lord, forgive me. You know my heart.
1: Forgive
0: go ahead,
1: me,
0: Kate.
1: Lord. Yes, Lord. Mm. Go on, Kate.
3: I stole a Sprite.
1: Where?
3: Break room refrigerator.
1: Hi.
3: It was sitting in there for a whole week, and I was
0: probably
3: thirsty.
0: Mine.
3: I needed to burp. And I couldn't make the damn machine work.
1: CK.
3: I'm gonna replace it.
1: If it was a week ago, you should replace it.
3: I'm gonna replace
0: it. Go down the street and do that now because I'm gonna replace
3: it.
0: A whole uproar and all these other shows.
1: You know they can run the cameras back.
0: You said what?
3: I don't even care.
1: You know they can run the cameras back.
3: It had been sitting there for a whole week. I'm like, whoever put it in there don't want it.
4: I feel like I did.
1: Oh,
3: you set it in there.
4: I feel like I did because we had some in the cabinet and I put them in there. And
0: was
4: I wanted
0: it, was it one
4: to
0: of the small Sprite or was it a regular size Sprite?
4: It was
0: or
4: one I got out
0: one?
4: Of your office that you gave me, and I said
3: the bottle Sprite.
4: Huh?
3: It was a bottle.
0: No,
3: Sprite
0: we don't
3: or
0: drink
3: can?
0: No Sprite on no damn bottle. We drink Sprite
3: bottle
0: out of a can.
3: This is a bottle Sprite.
0: That's a whole man law.
3: This is a bottle.
0: I drink no Sprite out of no bottle. You drink it out of can,
1: drink
0: so
1: out no
0: so you can feel it.
3: I need it.
0: Because that's 95% battery acid and 10% Sprite.
1: Yes. Yes.
3: Well,
1: very dope.
0: Yeah, but you need to go on down to the little store and replace it.
3: I have never done that
0: no more.
1: A week. That's a shame.
0: My little refrigerator and stuff. Don't nobody
3: apologize to the Lord.
0: Sprite out the bottle. I don't want to see it. I want it in the can. I haven't had and I can confess, I haven't had a Mountain Dew in about 3 years.
2: Oh, that's good.
1: 3 years?
2: That's good.
0: 3 years, about 3 years. Yeah, I've been on Sprite now. I can't drink it. Sprite
1: I
0: and
1: love
0: water.
1: A Mountain Dew now.
0: I know, I can't drink them no more. I don't know what happened. I don't know what happened.
1: You
0: a Sprite
1: drank
0: cool.
1: them too much.
0: Probably drunk them too much over the years.
3: Well, I had a Sprite at Chick-fil-A yesterday. They catching up with McDonald's.
0: No, they would never come close.
3: They catching up. They catching up. That thing was strong.
0: That damn ooh, McDonald's
3: that
0: Sprite or whatever.
2: Poor Coke.
0: If your car will not start, I promise to God on this. If your car will not start, pour some McDonald's Sprite. Get your McDonald's Sprite without the ice. Pour it on the positive and the negative of your battery. And watch it. It burns off the corrosion off of a battery. And watch your car start up. I ain't making this up. I promise you. Let's go to the phones. 8669 Ricky. Good morning.
5: I left a heavy crop dusting at the cashier in Walmart.
6: Now, my confession is the brat has me in tears this morning. They crazy. That's my confession. The brat with that show is ugly.
7: My confession is I like Mod's pizza, and I just can't stop eating this one. I said, let me just eat one. Then I end up eating a whole pizza. The love of pizza.
8: My confession is I have a crazy slash terrible crush on Ricky's money.
9: Good morning. My confession is I've been with my old man 11 years, and he just break wing and like that is so disgusting to me.
0: No.
10: My confession is I got engaged to my blind boyfriend, and my mom does not know that.
11: My confession is that I wish I was in the woods when Ricky Smiley was out there in his underwear.
12: My confession is that I think Ricky Smiley is getting handsome every year. I just think he just looks great, and I have a crush on him also.
13: Yes, my husband has gained so much weight, it's just so unattractive.
0: Don't do that, ma'am.
4: Okay. First off, Ricky, everybody checking your temp today. What's up?
0: Well, hey, we're going to see what's up. That's why y'all need to come on the One Voice. I will be doing interviews. on the one voice crew. But yeah. I am mad at the people in Tampa, Florida, at the Improv. They bought a blind man in there, and I didn't know he was blind on stage because the man got to laugh and it got turned to the wall. They had him sitting right on the side of the stage, and then he was facing the wall, and it just I didn't want to see.
4: Oh no!
1: You know what?
0: I didn't know he was blind, Gary.
2: Oh my God!
0: But he got to laughing and twisted around and was facing the wall. He was his chair. The table was by the wall. Mm. Instead of him facing the stage, he was.
1: No, that's not cute.
0: He was facing the wall, and then the lady at the couple at the front table looked at me. They knew what I was thinking. I looked at them, and I didn't say nothing. Mm-mm. And then the man was sitting there. He was waiting on the next joke, but he wasn't looking at the stage. He was looking at the wall. And then he got turned around. He was laughing. He got turned around. And I said, hey, man. I said, you good, man? And he didn't know I was talking to him. And somebody tapped and said, Rich, I'm talking to you.
1: And he turned around.
0: Yeah, I went down there. I personally went down there and got him twisted around, got him turned around. Right, he said, "Yeah, man, I'm blind." I didn't know he was blind because he had on some regular little Tom Ford, like little shades.
2: Well, why
14: would they?
0: What's up? Get out of bed.
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1: 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Who says? Me. 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
1: Ricky Rose,
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1: All right, y'all, Rick's Modern Morning Show. It is about that time to play Battle of the Sexes. We got Delisa listening to us from Baton Rouge on Q106.5. Hey, what up, Delisa?
2: Hey, good morning.
1: Hey, good morning. Happy to have you, Baton Rouge, in the building. Then we got Mr. Lee from Columbia, South Carolina. Everybody listening to us on KISS 103.1. Hey, what up, Mr. Lee?
3: Mr. Lee on the mic.
1: Yes, sir. Happy to have you, man.
3: Yes, sir. Yes, sir.
1: All right. So y'all be ready. Battle of the Sexes is what you're about to play. And want to let you know, if you don't know the answer to a question, don't spend time on that one question. Just go ahead and say pass. And because we have plenty of questions. You don't want to eat up all your seconds that you have on the clock based off of just one question. So we have plenty of questions. So just say pass if you don't know it, and we'll let you know what the answer is as we move along. All right, are y'all ready?
2: Ready. Yes,
3: sir.
1: All right, Delisa, you and I, we're going to go first, okay?
2: Okay.
1: All right, here we go. Start the clock. What state is nicknamed the Peach State?
2: Georgia.
1: Yep. What member of the Jackson 5 is the oldest brother?
2: Jermaine?
1: Nope, Jackie. All right, the NFL is divided into two conferences. One is the NFC, and what is the other?
2: Pass.
1: The AFC. All right, a Gulf Stream 6 is a type of what? A Gulf Stream 6.
2: I don't know, a team?
1: Airplane. All right, how many volts are there in a standard car battery?
2: 6.
1: 12, almost. All right. What the letters in the CIA stand for?
2: CIA.
1: Yep.
2: I forgot.
1: Central Intelligence Agency. That's okay. What is the number of Super Bowls won by Tom Brady?
2: 5.
1: I would have said 6, but it is actually 7. All right. What Italian-made sports car is known by its prancing horse emblem?
2: Branco.
1: A Ferrari. At least you got one, because some people don't get that. All right, Brett.
4: Good morning, sweetheart. Good morning, Mr. Lee. How you doing?
3: Good morning.
4: You ready to do this?
3: Yes, ma'am.
4: All right, let's go. Which amendment to the U.S. Constitution, ratified in 1920, gave women the right to vote?
3: Pass.
4: 19th. What product do women apply to their faces before foundation to smooth out pores and makeup last longer?
1: Where the hell
4: know
1: that?
4: Hey, these is women.
3: Powder.
4: Almost primer. What does FOMO stand for when someone feels left out of an event?
3: FOMO. Pass.
4: Fear of missing out. Who became the first black female artist to have a country album hit number one on the Billboard Top Country Album charts?
3: Beyonce.
4: Yes. Which element on a periodic table is represented by the symbol K?
3: Pass.
4: Potassium. Which 90s, 2000s boy band was Justin Timberlake a part of?
3: Backstreet Boy.
4: Nope, that would be NSYNC. What part of the face is altered in a rhinoplasty procedure? The nose. Pass.
1: All right, my love, you can win right here. You ready? Baton Rouge?
2: I'm ready.
1: All right, who was the president when America was hit by the terrorists on 9/11?
2: George Bush.
1: Yep. All right, Brett.
4: Okay, who is widely regarded as the GOAT of gymnastics?
3: Dominique Dawes.
4: Simone Biles.
1: Oh, man, we got a winner over here. Yay! We got Delisa. Special game, what did she win?
5: All right, Delisa, congratulations. You should be so excited. Why? Because you are today's winner of the fabulous, amazing, fantastically superior prize pack from America's store, the Dollar Tree. That's right. That's right. You are the winner. All right, are you ready to celebrate your fantastic win?
2: Yeah.
5: Well, let's start your prize pack off with this. 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
2: All right.
5: Okay, not the curtain, it's the liner, honey. All right. And to go along with that, you got a pink washcloth. How about that?
1: Just one.
2: All right,
1: just
2: one. All right.
5: Yeah. And you got a heartfelt sympathy card that says condolences on the loss of your aunt.
4: So, what?
5: You know somebody that lost an aunt? There you go. You got a card for them. And how about from Alberto VO5? Extra body voluminizing shampoo, strawberry cream scent. And you got, ooh, finally, a box of Toast'em Pop-Ups, blueberry flavor. Yeah, they're like Pop-Tarts for poor people. All yours for winning Battle of the Sexes on the Ricky Smalley Morning Show.
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1: 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Congratulations, y'all. 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
6: All right, y'all, it's about the time for the front page. Alfreda's, good morning.
2: Good morning, Ricky. It's Friday, July 10th. Here's what's going on in the news. If you thought summer had already turned up the heat, just know there's a whole other setting. Another heat dome is moving in. Forecasters say dangerous temps and heavy humidity is going to spread from the northern plains this weekend all the way to the East Coast by early next week. Some areas could see heat index values well above 100 degrees with record highs possible from the Midwest to New England. Doctors say stay hydrated, limit your time outside during the hottest part of the day, and do not leave kids or pets in parked cars. Kylian Mbappe shook off a missed penalty and a wave of racist abuse to score and help France beat Morocco 2-0 yesterday. The 27-year-old made history, too, becoming the youngest player ever to reach 20 World Cup appearances, so good for him. Meanwhile, French authorities are investigating racist posts targeting Mbappe after Paraguayan Senator Celeste Amarillo referred to him as, I'm going to quote here, a colonized Cameroonian pretending to be French. She compared him to chimpanzees. She said he didn't have mother's milk. He had coconut milk from the jungle, and went on and on. French President Emmanuel Macron quickly came to Mbappe's defense, posting, quote, another goal for Kylian Mbappe against racism this time. When words defile our values, respond dignity, respect, fraternity. See, that is decorum. That is presidential. Macron's response has also fueled debate online, with some social media users contrasting it with President Trump's public responses to racist attacks, or his responses to just about anything, really. Speaking of, just in time for the primaries, President Trump has removed the last three members of the Independent Election Assistance Commission, and it's already drawing questions from critics about the timing. The bipartisan agency helps states administer elections, certifies voting systems, and maintains the federal mail-in voter registration form. All right, so Rock T is out. Y'all, I've got a quick look at sports. In soccer, I already told you about how France shut out Morocco 2-0 thanks to Mbappe today. Am I supposed to say 2-0 or 2-0 when it's sports? I don't know. Okay. Anyway, today, Spain. 2-0? Am I supposed to say 2-0?
6: Black people say 0. We don't say 0, but black people say
2: 0. I mean, I usually say 0, but I thought sports guys say 2-0.
7: No, 2-0.
2: Oh, okay. 2-0. Okay, thank you. Even though it's already too late. Today, Spain and Belgium battle Inglewood. And in the NBA, that trade sending Kawhi Leonard between the Clippers and Raptors is officially on hold. Wow. While the league investigates possible salary cap violations. I guess I'm done because Dave made the music really loud. Rip on these stories and more. Go to RickySmileyMorningShow.com. Brad, what's going up on in the hot spot today?
8: The hot spot.
9: Drop it like it's hot. Drop it like it's hot.
10: So hot.
11: You can catch me at the hot spot. It's the
6: VRA18. Come on, when I tell y'all moving this show along today. Brad, what up?
12: What up, Ricky? Good morning, everybody. I'm your girl, Brad Tatat, and this is the hot spot where we bring you music, movies, and more. So let's get off into it. Well, y'all, Diddy's twin daughters are stepping into the fashion world. Jessie and Delilah have officially launched their own streetwear brand called 1221. And that's T-W-I-N-T-Y 120, named after their December 21st birthday. Their first release is a matching sweatsuit collection called the 777 Collection. The campaign also features their brothers Quincy, Justin, and King modeling the new looks. And their father commented and praised his twins, saying, "I'm incredibly proud of Jesse and Delilah. They've worked hard to build something that's authentically theirs, and watching them turn an idea into a real business has been inspiring." So congratulations go out to Jesse and Delilah. All right, moving on, y'all. 50 Cent is making a bold prediction about his next TV series. And for those who are unaware, 50 is gearing up for the debut of his new series, Fightland, which is set to premiere July 31st on Starz. 50 is the executive producer of the boxing crime drama, and he's already making it clear he believes this could be his best TV project yet. He said, "I hate to say it, but yeah, better than Power. Fightland vibes are next level." And that's a big statement considering Power ran for 6 seasons and launched multiple hit spinoffs. Y'all here for Fightland? Y'all ready to check it out? I watched all his other shows and they were good. Everything was good. I'm still watching Raising Kanan. So it is, I can't wait to see what this one is going to be about, for real, for real.
2: Okay. I haven't watched any of them.
12: You don't watch TV?
2: I mean, not those shows.
1: You don't watch those kind of shows.
12: Oh, you just...
3: I can't watch nothing
2: so violent.
3: I can't watch nothing scripted anymore. Something wrong with me.
12: Really?
3: Mm-mm.
12: Well, movies are scripted. You don't watch movies either?
3: Not really. But a documentary and a First 48 and a interrogation room or solving something.
1: Yeah.
3: Cops.
1: I like
3: stuff like
1: Fatal
3: that.
1: Attraction on TV One and for My yeah. Man. I like stuff like that.
3: Yeah. And that damn, not Uncensored. That was the one that we were just on?
12: Unsung.
3: Uncensored. Yeah, that Uncensored be deep. The one with Dion Cole was a really good episode. And you know, getting the background and just give you a vision of what somebody went through and things exactly. that they went through to be where yeah. they are today,
12: and yeah, how makes people you love are still. Respect them more,
3: oh my God,
12: you know, appreciate
3: man!
12: Appreciate more
3: the perspective they do such a great job highlighting things that went on in people's lives and their careers. You mm-hmm. know, because we don't know the behind the scenes and what people
1: exactly.
3: deal with.
1: Exactly.
12: Yeah. Right. Well, we're going to wrap up the hot spot on that, y'all. But if you miss any part of the show, you can check it out on the Ricky Smiley Morning Show podcast, available wherever you get your podcasts. 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Coming up next, y'all, we got Dwight Stone with that praise mixdown on the Ricky Smiley Morning Show.
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Belgium get a pop in Los Angeles. And on Saturday, two of the greatest goal scorers in the game, Norway's Erling Haaland and England's Harry Kane, battle it out in Miami. And Lionel Messi tries to continue Argentina's repeat run through the defensive wall that is Switzerland. That is going to be an exciting weekend and week of games. The semifinals are on Tuesday and Thursday next week. We will get you ready for the final a week from Sunday. 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
1: I wanna hip you to the T.
0: Mm-mm, it's Gary, baby.
2: Gary had the T and the galore on the day. Gary, good morning.
3: Good morning, Ricky. Good morning, America. Good morning to you. It's Friday. A beautiful, beautiful day in the neighborhood. And here's what's happening in celebrity news, y'all. Simone Biles, baby. These girls, honey, on social media are attacking Miss Biles, honey. Ooh. Want to know, baby, how dare you and why did you go to Miss Taylor Swift's wedding, honey? Well, honey, Miss Biles decided she attacked back, honey. She let these girls know. Because people said, well, girl, how did you go to the wedding and stuff? I mean, y'all looked great and all that other stuff at the wedding, honey, but you and your husband got invited. I didn't even know y'all was friends, honey. Miss Biles clapped back. She said, first of all, girl, honey, let me be very, very clear to y'all, honey. She said, y'all remember this, honey. She said, I only, honey, show y'all what I want y'all to know. Unquote.
0: That's smart.
3: She peed for that one, honey. You know what I mean? Some people win, people talking about the wedding and whatever and stuff like that. I mean, but she didn't have to tell the world that she was friends with Taylor Swift, I don't guess, honey. So she let y'all know, I want to let y'all see what I want y'all to know. And that is a good thing now, friend, because sometimes people don't know that some people are definitely friends or whatever, they're not friends or whatever. So she just let them know, honey. What I let y'all see is what I want y'all to know, period, honey. So congratulations, honey, to her, because, I mean, we all love Simone Biles. And, you know, a lot of people like Taylor Swift and what have you. So, hey, she did what she had to do, honey. She went to the wedding. She had a great time. Her and her husband were good together. And that was that. So, poo. All right, moving on. Cardi B, baby, this girl, honey, she is sparking a rumor, and everybody's talking about it, honey. All the girls around here talking about it. It's being reported, y'all, that Cardi B, honey, went out, allegedly, y'all, she's, honey, maybe having her doggone new man. Now, they're saying, honey, he's a gorgeous soccer star, Maduka Okuyoke. Now, yeah, and that how y'all say his last
4: name? No, that's how you said Nia Long's ex-husband name, or whatever his name is.
3: Okuyoke? O-K-O-Y-E?
4: Oh, my God. Did anybody say it right?
5: I think it's Maduka Okoye.
0: No
3: really?
0: Idea.
3: Well, they should break it down.
4: Maduka Okoye, Gary.
3: Well, him, honey. Well, they say, baby, honey, Cardi B, they say, honey, she turned the front row of the Jean-Paul Gaultier Fall Winter 2026 Haute Couture Show into a full-blown romantic mystery. Now, they're saying that the Grammy-winning superstar, who has been navigating a single life, honey, for about 5 months following her reported split from former NFL player Stephon Diggs, showed up to the Elite event, y'all, looking like an absolute vision.
4: Yes.
3: They say, yeah, baby. They say the paparazzi completely, honey, burned out their flash bulbs, honey, when they realized that she didn't walk in alone. Now, yes. Escorting Cardi B through the frantic crowds of photographers was none other than Maduka Okuyo. Now, they're saying the insanely handsome, oh, he's 6'6", Nigerian international yes. goalkeeper, baby, who plays a CIA club, Undanzi. Mm. They said, honey, the body language was giving you here, unadulterated couple energy.
0: I wish we could just know who you're talking about. I know who you're talking about, but man, if we could just know the name of the club and the person.
3: They said, according to the high society eyewitnesses, honey, and viral videos instantly paralyzing the TikTok and X, they said Maduka wasn't, honey, just casually attended the same event, but he was treating Cardi like an absolute royalty for now.
4: But, nice.
3: Yeah, well, I guess, I mean, but I don't think she should be parading, honey. Y'all, something like, what's her name say? I show y'all what I want y'all to see. Just like someone said,
4: girl,
3: we don't need to see this man.
4: Ain't nobody parading. She can do what she want to do. She can just go out if she want to. She ain't made it official or said nothing is going on. I'm happy for her. Anybody Cardi B get, I am happy for her.
3: Oh, really?
4: Happy to see her with them. Yes. Live your life, girl.
5: And it's Maduka Okoye.
4: Maduka Okoye.
3: Yeah.
4: He gonna say him. Yeah, him.
3: But I just think she should keep some things on it. Keep some things to yourself.
4: You can't.
3: You know?
4: But if you go out and somebody goes out with you and you're a celebrity, people are gonna take pictures regardless. They supposed to stay in hiding?
3: As much as Ricky go out and be out in the public, I ain't seen a picture of him with nobody yet.
2: Well, nobody, what you mean?
4: He's not Cardi B.
3: Oh.
2: Talking about like a date or something?
3: Yeah.
2: I wish I would have black women insulting somebody that I date because they light skin or because they brown skin or because they younger or because they whatever. I would never subject her to the criticism of hatred.
3: You see that song?
2: Yeah, all I do is look at all these other celebrities and watch how women criticize their date or whatever. It's like women date, not only seems like some of them hate men, like they hate each other. I'll never forget that time I walked into a situation with a date, and all the sisters in there, and just made my girl feel uncomfortable because I don't know, man. It's just weird. It just be weird. You'll never know. I would never put her through that.
3: And you see, and people already roasting the damn man. They say he only make $900,000 a year compared to Cardi B. So, I mean, he just put himself out there, honey, to be scorned.
4: They don't mind. Apparently, they decided to go out together, and they know that people are going to talk. It apparently is not going to bother them.
2: Yeah, it might not bother them. But at the end of the day, for somebody that's not prepared for that and that's not a celebrity, just trying to live a normal life and go to work every day, they don't be
4: different.
2: Yeah, needing all of that kind of criticism and hatred. Hatred.
3: Yeah, I feel so bad for him, honey. I mean, they count his dollars, honey. And, you know, Cardi could be with him for a minute, honey. Then, you know, switch up, honey.
2: I feel bad for the way they did Super Dave coming to work this morning. They're going to put the music up, honey. Look at your phone, turn it up.
0: Oh,
2: and they didn't have to do that. The internet is crazy.
3: Yes, Lord.
0: What's
3: that? See that?
2: It's on RS Comedy. I don't know. You can go to RS Comedy if you want to see the video and look at all the hateful comments up under Super Day, our own Super Day,
0: sir,
2: coming to work.
3: Not that they said it did. Y'all know what time it is.
6: La, la, la. I am not that short.
4: La, la, la, la, la. La, la, la, la, la.
3: Not that short.
0: No.
3: The Kelowna Day, I didn't want to my family.
0: Come on, man.
3: The Kelowna Day.
0: Sir. Why? Why did you have me get up? Come on, man.
3: The Kelowna Day is a mallard. On the high, you say mallard. And on the low, you say beautiful green. That's your Kelowna Day.
6: You ain't right, Ricky.
2: Brett, put it on your page right
0: it's
2: quick.
0: It's going to be my ringtone for when he calls me.
2: Brett, please put it on your page because I can't put it on mine because I'm crying.
0: This is so bad. Why did you do that?
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0: All right, y'all, it's time for Clock It with our youngest producers on the show, man. They are here to educate us about hot topics and slang in their world. And thank God for Tutu and Taylor, y'all helping us out a lot. Good morning, y'all.
1: Good morning. I am Tutu, and I am a millennial.
2: And I'm Taylor, and I'm a Gen Zer. And today
0: wait, no, hold
2: we're going to
0: keep... Wait. Start right there. Start right there. Y'all, what is the difference between a millennial and a Gen Zer?
1: Millennial, I don't know this exact years, but I was born in 93.
2: And I was born in 2000. And I know that Gen Z babies start in 97.
0: Oh. Gotcha.
2: Yeah. Okay. People that were born in 97. I looked it up yesterday.
3: Millennial starts in 81.
2: Okay.
0: Okay. Makes sense.
2: Right. But we're here to keep our elders hip and in the know. I knew y'all was going to say
4: you
2: something.
4: You better say aunties and uncles, not elders.
2: Our aunties and uncles, elders. You know, we're trying to keep y'all in the know on what's going on in our generation.
1: Yes. So today we are going to break down the hit television show Love Island. Have you guys heard of that? Love Island?
4: I've never seen it.
1: Yeah, okay. So people of all different ages are obsessed with the show. So if you haven't heard of it, you've really been living under a rock because it's like the latest trend out
2: It's
1: here,
2: like
1: so.
2: I've been watching this for years, but it's really gone viral lately. It's a dating competition show. And it's all over TikTok, all over Instagram, all over Twitter. And everybody's been breaking it down, giving their opinions. So I just want to give y'all a little update on what's going on. So basically, a group of single men and women go into the villa, a luxury villa, and they're called the Islanders. But they're cut off from the outside world. They don't have phones. They don't have social media. So they're kind of like in a simulation.
1: Mm-hmm. Yep. So throughout the season, they have new contestants, which we call the bombshells. And they arrive to test their relationships. And sometimes you have to choose between your original partner and the new partner that came to steal you. So basically, when you get into the villa, you're coupled up with somebody. But then they, bring new people to come and shake up, and see if you might have a better connection with somebody else. So you could end up leaving your current partner that you're with for somebody else.
5: Mm. Mm-hmm. So this is like a modern day sex show.
1: Kind of, yeah. Because they got like different elements to the show. So they have like challenges, like raunchy challenges. Like they always kissing on that show. They always just doing stuff. Or you can go on a hideaway or different dates and stuff like that. And the hideaway basically is like, you kind of get busy,
2: Yeah, you can send a couple that you believe in or has the best connection to the hideaway, and they do what they do.
6: Hideaway is like the smash house?
1: Basically.
0: Older people don't watch the show, and why is this so viral?
2: I mean, it's so viral because there's multiple different elements. It's on almost every night. So this season has been on for like a month. There's over 30 episodes. So you can like keep up with what's going on live. You can live vote as well. So if something happened in the episode tonight, you can go on you can go on the app and you can vote who you want out the villa or who you want to win or like whatever. So it's like you're really invested.
4: This is like a modern day Truman Show. Remember the Truman Show? Oh, see.
6: No, they weren't born. She wasn't born when the Truman Show came out.
2: What's that?
4: Never mind.
1: We basically just voting for like, I don't like this couple or I don't like this person. So they need to leave the villa because so-and-so.
7: Yeah. And Ricky, we can't be promoting stuff like this. I mean, they promoting these young people and talking about sex shows and stuff like that. That's not something good for us to promote.
2: Well, it's so viral. I mean, people of all ages are watching it, like everybody. Mm-hmm.
0: And people our age are watching it?
7: Exactly.
2: I know some people your age that watch it. Yeah.
1: It's really interesting.
0: Like, people our age be like, so what channel it come on?
1: It come on Peacock. It definitely comes on Peacock. It's so much more to unpack, and we're going to have to, like, it's going to take us some more time. But I definitely said that you guys should check it out if you guys are not in the know of it. Like I said, it's on Peacock. And the finale is this Sunday, so we're going to come back and tell y'all who won and who wins the money and stuff like that.
2: I think it's $50,000.
1: It's $50,000.
2: A couple wins.
4: Oh, yay. Mm-hmm. Can't wait to find out who wins.
5: Look at your challenge. Come on, Peacock.
1: Yeah, Peacock. Oh, so we hope you learned something today. I'm Tutu.
0: How do we get Peacock?
5: Okay.
1: I'm Tutu, and you can follow me on Instagram at TutuBaby, TutuBaybee.
2: And I'm Taylor. You can follow me at OKTAY._.
1: And that's it for Clock It.
0: That is. Y'all give a round of applause, ladies and gentlemen.
5: Yes.
0: Bless their heart. Yes, it was. Yes, it was. More Ricky Smiley Morning Show coming up.
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0: Archie Rick's Modern Morning Show. It is about that time to play Battle of the Sexes. We got Delisa listening to us from Baton Rouge on Q106.5. Hey, what up, Delisa?
1: Hey, good morning.
0: Hey, good morning. Happy to have you, Baton Rouge, in the building. Then we got Mr. Lee from Columbia, South Carolina. Everybody listening to us on Kiss 103.1. Hey, what up, Mr. Lee?
2: Mr. Lee on the mic.
0: Yes, sir. Happy to have you, man.
2: Yes, sir. Yes, sir.
0: All right. So y'all be ready. Battle of the Sexes is what you're about to play. And want to let you know, if you don't know the answer to a question, don't spend time on that one question. Just go ahead and say pass. And because we have plenty of questions. You don't want to eat up all your seconds that you have on the clock based off of just one question. So we have plenty of questions. So just say pass if you don't know it, and we'll let you know what the answer is as we move along. All right, are y'all ready?
1: Ready.
2: Yes, sir.
0: All right, Delisa, you and I, we're going to go first, okay?
1: Okay.
0: All right, here we go. Start the clock. What state is nicknamed the Peach State?
1: Georgia.
0: Yep. What member of the Jackson 5 is the oldest brother?
1: Jermaine?
0: Nope, Jackie. All right, the NFL is divided into two conferences. One is the NFC, and what is the other?
1: Pass.
0: The AFC. All right, a Gulfstream 6 is a type of what? A Gulfstream 6.
1: I don't know, a team?
0: Airplane. All right, how many volts are there in a standard car battery?
1: 6.
0: 12, almost. All right. What the letters in the CIA stand for?
1: CIA.
0: Yep.
1: I forgot.
0: Central Intelligence Agency. That's okay. What is the number of Super Bowls won by Tom Brady?
1: 5.
0: I would have said 6, but it is actually 7. All right. What Italian-made sports car is known by its prancing horse emblem?
1: Branco.
0: A Ferrari. At least you got one, because some people don't get that. All right, Brett.
3: Good morning, sweetheart. Good morning, Mr. Lee. How you doing?
2: Good morning.
3: You ready to do this?
2: Yes, ma'am.
3: All right, let's go. Which amendment to the U.S. Constitution, ratified in 1920, gave women the right to vote?
2: Pass.
3: 19th. What product do women apply to their faces before foundation to smooth out

0: Pass.
1: Potassium. Which 90s, 2000s boy band was Justin Timberlake a part of?
0: Backstreet Boy.
1: Nope, that would be NSYNC. What part of the face is altered in a rhinoplasty procedure? The nose.
2: Okay. All right, my love, you can win right here. You ready? Baton Rouge?
0: Boo.
3: I'm ready.
2: All right, who was the president when America was hit by the terrorists on 9/11?
3: George Bush.
2: Yep. All right, Brett.
1: Okay, who is widely regarded as the GOAT of gymnastics?
0: Dominique Dawes.
1: Simone Biles.
2: Oh, man, we got a winner over here. We got Delisa. Special game, what does she win?
4: All right, Delisa, congratulations. You should be so excited. Why? Because you are today's winner of the fabulous, amazing, fantastically superior prize pack from America's store, the Dollar Tree. That's right. That's right. You are the winner. All right. Are you ready to celebrate your fantastic win?
3: Yeah.
4: Well, let's start your prize pack off with this. You got a can of gluten-free tomato paste from Chestnut Hill. Mm-hmm. Good eating. 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I don't know what you're going to do with that, but hey, sometimes 2 inches is all you need.
1: Yeah.
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3: All right.
4: Okay, not the curtain, it's the liner, honey. All right. And to go along with that, you got a pink washcloth. How about that?
2: Just one.
3: All yeah, right,
2: just
3: one. All right.
4: Yeah. 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
4: You know somebody that lost an aunt? 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
12: 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Who says? 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
2: From the Cromwell Media Nashville Weather Center, showers and thunderstorms are likely through the morning with a 90% chance of rain. High near 91 with a heat index up to 100. West-southwest wind around 10 miles per hour, gusting to 20. Tonight, showers and thunderstorms continue with an 80% chance of rain. Saturday stays unsettled with a 60% chance of storms and a high near 88.
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2: From the Cromwell Media Nashville Weather Center, showers and thunderstorms are likely today, with a high near 91 and a heat index up to 100. Rain chances are 90%, with possible gusty winds. Tonight, more storms are expected, with lows around 73. Saturday sees a 60% chance of showers and storms, high near 88.
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5: 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You were driving to the store trying to get some juice. Now you

0: If we're honest, we're living in some unsettling, unnerving, and uncertain times. However, the good news in the midst of the flusters and frustrations is that God is present, and God is acting on our behalf. Our challenge is to inwardly be still and know that God is God as we continually marry our faith with our works. This means doing all that we can humanly do as we follow the instructions of Almighty God. Then after we have reached our own human limitations, move out of God's way, and God will do for us that which we are unable to do for ourselves. Wherever we are, God is there, and all is well. This is Daryl Drumright, Senior Pastor of the Temple Church, encouraging you to dwell in God and make it your best day.
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2: From the Cromwell Media Nashville Weather Center, a 40% chance of showers and thunderstorms today, mainly before 3 p.m., with a high near 91. Heat index values could reach 100. West-southwest wind around 10 miles per hour, gusting up to 20 miles per hour. Tonight, an 80% chance of showers and thunderstorms, with possible rainfall amounts between a quarter and half an inch. Saturday, a 60% chance of showers and thunderstorms, mainly after 5 p.m., with a high near 88. Saturday night, a 60% chance of showers and thunderstorms before 4 a.m., with patchy fog possible after 5 a.m.
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2: From the Cromwell Media Nashville Weather Center, showers and thunderstorms are likely tonight with a low around 73. Saturday will bring a high near 88, with storms possible mainly after 5 p.m. Sunday sees a 70% chance of showers and thunderstorms with a high near 88.
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7: 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And 102.9 The Buzz on-air personality Andy Heron celebrates 12 years. 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
2: From the Cromwell Media Nashville Weather Center, showers and thunderstorms are likely tonight with a low around 73. Saturday will see showers and thunderstorms, mainly after 5 p.m., with a high near 88 and a heat index up to 98. Sunday brings continued shower and thunderstorm chances with a high near 88.
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0: 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It's the only morning show to wake up to. 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
2: From the Cromwell Media Nashville Weather Center, showers and thunderstorms are likely tonight with a low around 73. Saturday brings a high near 90 with storms possible after 4 p.m. The chance of precipitation is 60%. Sunday sees an 80% chance of showers and a thunderstorm with a high near 87.
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2: From the Cromwell Media Nashville Weather Center, showers and thunderstorms are likely tonight, with a low around 73. Saturday will see a high near 90, with storms likely after 4 p.m. Saturday night brings a chance of heavy rain. Sunday has an 80% chance of showers and thunderstorms, with a high near 87.
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10: If we're honest, we're living in some unsettling, unnerving, and uncertain times. However, the good news, in the midst of the flusters and frustrations, is that God is present, and God is acting on our behalf. Our challenge is to inwardly be still and know that God is God as we continually marry our faith with our works. This means doing all that we can humanly do as we follow the instructions of Almighty God. Then after we have reached our own human limitations, move out of God's way and God will do for us that which we are unable to do for ourselves. Wherever we are, God is there. And all is well. This is Daryl Drumright, Senior Pastor of the Temple Church, encouraging you to dwell in God and make it your best day.
11: 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And 102.9 The Buzz on-air personality Andy Heron celebrates 12 years. 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
7: 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I wanna
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0: ain't getting up early. There's only one reason the Rick Smalley Morning Show starts at 5 right here on 102.1 The Ville.
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2: From the Cromwell Media Nashville Weather Center, showers and thunderstorms are likely tonight, with a low near 73. Saturday will be mostly sunny with a high near 90, but storms may develop after 4 p.m. Saturday night brings a chance of heavy rain. Sunday sees more showers and a possible thunderstorm with a high near 87.
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2: From the Cromwell Media Nashville Weather Center, showers and thunderstorms will move in tonight with a high chance of rain and lows near 73. Saturday brings a mix of sun and storms with highs near 90 and a heat index of 99. More rain is likely Saturday night and Sunday with highs around 87.
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1: Sweetheart, I've been trying so hard to get over you. I just simply can't. Cause the love we shared through the years meant so much to me. All I'm looking for is just a serious relationship. So I have a hold on my life. Why don't you give me that commitment?